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2: 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I'm Delos Yonke. Both candidates for Illinois governor Monday vowed to support reforms to the state estate tax during the Illinois Agricultural Legislative Roundtable. Governor J.B. Pritzker said, quote, the Family Farm Preservation Act would modernize the estate tax to reflect the realities of farming and protect families from burdensome tax bills, unquote. Challenger and former state lawmaker Darren Bailey said, quote, we can preserve the family farm by at a bare minimum matching the federal rate with the inheritance tax, unquote. Currently, Illinois farmers face a tax for the full value of inherited land if it's valued at $4 million or more. The Family Farm Preservation Act sought to create a $6 million threshold. Federal threshold is $15 million. The event took place at Funk Farms in McLean County and also covered a number of issues, including the farm economy, data centers, youth and education, and more. You can read about it online at farmweeknow.com. Now to Washington, where Ag Democrats appear to be dug in on opposing the Senate's GOP farm bill over SNAP reforms. One Ag Republican says another one-year extension may be needed, as our Washington correspondent Matt Kay reports.
3: Well, if nothing happens, we're going to have one-year extension.
4: Ag Senator Chuck Grassley says there are two other possibilities after Ag panel Democrats rejected a compromise delay in state SNAP overpayment penalties.
3: One, Democrats will come to their consensus, and we will get a bipartisan bill out of committee. Or if they don't do that, then we expect McConnell to be back, and we'll have enough votes to get the bill out of committee with his vote.
4: Though Democrats could still deny Republicans the 7 votes needed on the floor to
0: And you think it can't get any better, right?
5: Well, it's more
0: of your favorites
5: right now.

0: go. Peter Frampton has shown me the way. From Frampton Comes Alive. Still, I believe the best-selling live album of the 1970s was Frampton Comes Alive. You know, today is Vinyl Record Day.
1: What is it?
0: Yeah. We're going to talk vinyl records a little bit later on this morning. You don't really get into that. You don't really have a reference point for albums, do you?
1: Like, I mean, I had albums growing up at one point.
0: What was the first album you ever
1: had? I have no idea. See,
0: how about what was the album you remember?
1: Crystal Gale.
0: Okay. But do you remember the name of the album?
1: I do not.
0: But you remember putting a Crystal Gale album
1: Correct.
0: On.
1: Played it a lot of times.
0: And doing it. There's nothing wrong with that. I love that. Everybody's got a point of reference. And I know you're tired of the points of reference of world records, but we do have one this morning that I think you need to hear about.
1: Oh, goody.
0: So, dude in China set the world record this week for spinning hula hoops. He did 33 of them, right?
1: Mm-hmm.
0: He's doing hula hoops with 33 hula hoops at the same time, upside down, hanging from a piece of playground equipment. Now, how do you... How do you know you're good at that before?
1: That takes a lot of practice, I think.
0: The story's kind of funny. So this guy, he's from China. He said he began hula hooping 8 years ago because he was becoming obese and he had a diagnosis of fatty liver disease. So he decided to start hula hooping along with his diet to kind of cut down on stuff. Mm-hmm. And he went from 176 pounds to 139 pounds just doing hula hooping. So he like says it's a very healthy thing that's helped me. Now, upside down, hanging from playground equipment, I don't know if that's it, but...
1: I don't think we're going to break that one.
0: He now wants to attempt to break the world record for spinning hula hoops while performing pull-ups. Okay. Which, to me, sounds like a back injury, but that I could be wrong.
1: All right. Well, good for him.
0: I did stop for a second to see if I could see meteorites this morning, but it's kind of cloudy.
1: So it is kind of cloudy.
0: Yeah, so I don't think we're going to get a good view of the meteor shower today.
1: That's right. It's a stats, heating, cooling, and appliance forecast. Mostly cloudy with showers and storms likely today. A high around 85. Tomorrow, showers and thunderstorms. Cloudy, a high near 83. It's 76 downtown. 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
0: All right, we've got a couple of prizes here to toss your way today. Some good stuff, and we'll tell you what that's all about next.
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13: And we have a $50 gift card to the Burger Barns rolling up at 7:10 this morning on Question Impossible. So we can see if we can get your hands on that one. And we'll get you into the Workplace of the Week drawing, too, as we do. Maybe Friday's your day. We'll tell you who our workplace is coming up here pretty soon. But first, Van Halen on the drive.

0: 5:55. Stats, heating, cooling, and appliance forecast. And a cloudy one to see the meteor shower, unfortunately.
1: Yeah,
0: or is that one right there? No, that's an airplane. I hope. Either that or a meteor is coming right at us right now. I think it's an airplane. Anyway, cloudy with a chance of showers and storms today. High of about 85, kind of rainy overnight, and then basically the same day again tomorrow, cloudy with some showers, and a high of 83. We're at 76 in downtown Peoria. The winning begins shortly. We got the Who Are You game coming up. If you can guess our mystery celebrity today, we have tickets to the TT races, Peoria Motorcycle Club's races, which are always fun. And we'll set that up at 6:10. What else is going on?
1: The site of the former Harrison School in South Peoria will be an apartment complex in the near future. Phoenix Community Development Services planning to build a 48-unit permanent supportive housing complex. It would also come with a medical facility run by OSF that supporters say would be similar to a prompt care facility, but with more services. The community development director says the vision is to have families experiencing homelessness move into the facility temporarily to give them a chance to bounce back and back on their feet again. Bradley University will offer two new majors that help students get careers in emerging technologies. The university will start offering programs in artificial intelligence and data science starting in the fall of 2027 semester under the Computer Science and Information Systems Department. Bradley says applications are currently being accepted for the program. And Starbucks will bring back its pumpkin spice latte on August 25th, signaling the unofficial start of fall for many coffee lovers. The drink was introduced in 2003. The 2026 Starbucks fall menu includes various pumpkin beverages. New additions include the iced banana bread latte and iced banana bread chai.
0: I think I might go for banana bread over pumpkin spice. I'd have to try both.
1: Yeah, I mean, I'm not a huge fan. I don't usually go and get spiced stuff.
0: Yeah.
1: But yeah, there you go. Let's check traffic. Here is
0: Caleb Kelch.
1: Caleb Kelch.
2: At some point today, the northbound Route 6 ramps to and from War Memorial Drive will close and stay closed through Friday. That will include the very busy exit ramp from northbound Route 6 to War Memorial Drive. Again, that ramp will be closed and reroutes will be posted. Likely Allen Road would be the obvious reroute. 272-1813 is the OSF Medical Group Traffic Spotter Hotline. 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
0: Thank you, Ken. That wasn't Caleb Kelch.
1: No.
0: Caleb sent this one out today. Ken's back. Nice to have you back, Ken. All right, so Cubs got the win over the Nationals in Washington yesterday, 8-6. They play another one tonight. The Phillies lost to the Cardinals in St. Louis, and 2-0. They play in St. Louis again this afternoon. And the Red Sox beat the Reds. I got to rewrite that. I keep writing Red Sox. It's the Reds. The Cincinnati Reds are playing the White Sox in Chicago. And the Reds won last night, 5-4. They play again this evening, and we got baseball in Peoria. I guess it's kind of weather depending, but they're playing every day. Beloit won last night 7-6. They play another one this evening at Dozer Park at 6:35.
1: 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Mostly cloudy, chance of showers and storms, a high of 85. Tomorrow, cloudy with a chance of showers, a high of 83. It's 76 downtown.
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0: All right, we're starting the winning soon. 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And then it is National Vinyl Record Day. Think back. 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Think about it for a second. 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

0: 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Thanks for tuning us in this morning. I'm John Riley. This is Nancy Flagg.
1: Good morning. 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We're going to see mostly cloudy skies, chance of showers and storms, high around 85. Tomorrow, cloudy with a chance of showers, a high of 83. It's 76 downtown. 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
0: All right, it's one of the great long-running events in Central Illinois. It's the Peoria Motorcycle Club's annual TT races. All kinds of fun. This year they're on Saturday, August 22nd, and Mark and Digger will be there. Did you know that?
1: Mark and Digger from Moonshiners will be grand marshals for the race and do a meet and greet from 11 to 1 on race day.
0: And you can go for nothing if you win the Who Are You game. 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
0: That's all you get. 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
0: 685-9393. Who is that? 685-9393. The answer's next.
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0: All right. Doopy doopy doopy doo. We're playing the Who Are You game. It means we play the voice of a famous person for you, like this.
3: Hey.
0: Yeah, and he's in the news for some reason today. And all you got to do is tell us who he is. Who's this?
3: This is Chip. Good morning, John. Good morning, Nancy.
0: How are you doing this morning?
3: I am doing excellent.
0: Terrific. Who's that famous guy?
3: Well, they call him the Fonz, but that's Henry Winkler.
0: Henry Winkler. Yes, it is. Henry Winkler in the news today because he's doing a big, long interview about his career. And he said that his parents wanted him to be anything but an actor. They didn't. He said, I had a non-supported dream my entire life. Until I became famous, then they got on board. They did not.
3: Wow.
0: They did not. He was like, he said, I vowed to be a better parent when my kids were telling me what their dreams were.
1: Yeah.
0: So, an interesting interview. But he turned out okay. Chip, you're going to the TT races, my friend, down at the Peoria Motorcycle Club. So have a ball, will you?
3: I will. Thank you very much.
0: You're most welcome. All right. Another round of Who Are You coming up tomorrow at 6:10. Sun's starting to come up. Cars are cranking. It's all working on the drive.

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1: This is John Bon Jovi.
0: You can't think of it as just a music form. If you live it, you live it. You wake up in the morning, you be brushing your teeth with it, and you go to bed with it next to your pillow at night. So it's a lifestyle.
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0: the Morning Drive with John and Nancy. It's 6:23. Thanks for clicking on the radio this morning. Stats, heating, cooling, and appliance forecast. Kind of a cloudy one today. There is a couple of showers in the area too. We'll keep you posted on that. We'll hit a high of about 85. And same day tomorrow, cloudy with a chance of showers, high of 83. And we're at 76 in downtown Peoria. Here's a question. What do Hall & Oates, Michael McDonald, Toto, and Kenny Loggins have in common?
1: I don't know what.
0: They all hang out with Captain Adam on his boat.
1: Oh, that would have been my guess. That's for sure.
0: Every Sunday morning, as Captain Adam brings you Yacht Rock Radio, you'll love it. It's a great way to start your Sunday. 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
1: Peoria County's treasurer announced that more than $6 million in interest has been earned on the county's investments in his first year in office. The treasurer is the county's chief investment officer and is responsible for receiving, keeping, and disbursing county revenues and public money. Funds are invested as per the treasurer's policy and include items such as CDs, insured cash, sweep accounts, and bonds. Mounting debt for Americans, more people are falling even further behind on their home and car loans than at any time in the past decade. That's according to new data. A greater share of people went at least 30 days late on their mortgage payments in the second quarter of this year than in any quarter since 2015, according to the New York Fed's latest quarterly report on household debt and credit. If you're planning on doing any digging in your yard anytime soon, there's a free step you should not skip. Governor J.B. Pritzker proclaimed August 11th, that was yesterday, as 8-11 Day in Illinois to drive home a simple but critical point. You have to call before you break ground. Whether it's a major landscaping project or you're just planting a new tree, state law requires you to call 811. That call triggers the Julie service to come out and mark your underground utility lines.
0: That's probably a good idea, having one place to go for that.
1: It's been like that for a long time.
0: Has it, the 811 system been in there?
1: I just think that we haven't known about it.
0: Yeah, maybe not. I mean, it's 411 used to be information, right? I don't know that that's still...
1: Oh, my God, that was so long ago. I don't know when they stopped that, but yeah. But call... if you're going to dig, call 811. Have Julie come out and mark your...
0: So the 411 operator doesn't work anymore? She's all by
1: herself? I don't know. Well, let's try it.
0: She's all by herself and she's just bored?
1: I have no idea what happens when you call 411 right now.
0: All right. Well, perhaps we'll give that a shot here in a little bit.
1: Time for traffic. Here is Ken Zerski.
2: School's back today. Dunlap, Bartonville's Limestone, Morton. Tomorrow, East Peoria. Then Friday, Peoria Heights. A lot more communities adding on that school traffic and school bus traffic this morning. The ramps from northbound Route 6 to and from War Memorial Drive are scheduled to close today through Friday. And that would include that very busy northbound Route 6 exit ramp to War Memorial Drive that still looks open. 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
0: Cubs keeping it going. They beat the Nationals in Washington 8-6 last night. They play another one this evening. The Phillies lost to the Cardinals in St. Louis, and they have another one this afternoon. I think that's a 1 o'clock game at Busch Stadium. And the Reds beat the White Sox 5-4. They have another one tonight in Chicago. Plus, we got Peoria baseball going on. The Chiefs and Beloit are playing all weekend, actually, today and all the way through Sunday. Beloit won last night 7-6. Tonight's game at Dozier Park, 6:35.
1: 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Cloudy with a chance of showers, a high of 85. Tomorrow, cloudy with a chance of showers and a high of 83. It's 76 downtown.
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0: All right, you are tuned to the Morning Drive with John and Nancy at 6:29, National Vinyl Record Day. Your husband's a big vinyl record guy, right?
1: Well,
0: he likes his albums.
1: He doesn't really look through them. Then we have a big box in the basement.
0: Do you have a turntable hooked up that works?
1: No.
0: Okay. But your daughter has a turntable.
1: She has a turntable.
0: Good for her.
1: She is still buying albums.
0: But nobody
1: else in her family.
0: This might be the biggest difference between Nancy and me. It's just like, so this National Vinyl Record Day, and this morning early, I went, well, what's the first record you ever bought? She's like, I don't know.
1: I have no idea.
0: And I'm like, well, you didn't play any albums when you were a kid? And she's like, yeah, I did. I don't know, Crystal Gayle. You know what I mean?
1: The only one I remember playing.
0: So that's
1: maybe Kenny Rogers. Is that his name? Kenny Rogers.
0: That's his name. Okay, so this is the difference. So that's when you ask Nancy what was the first record you ever bought, that's what you get. Kenny Rogers.
1: Maybe.
0: Was that his name? Maybe. He asked me what first vinyl I bought. I got a story, of course, because I remember like it was yesterday. I went to, in 1976, my buddy Tom and I, we went down to Clay City, Illinois.
1: Okay.
0: Clay City was this tiny little dot in south central Illinois, just tiny. And his grandmother lived there, and she had a bunch of property. Like, it's just all kinds of property. And so that was what the point was to go down there and see the property and hang out. And so Tom's mom drove us down to Clay City, and we took our bikes with us so we could ride around the town and stuff. And long story short, Clay City did not have a record store. I mean, they just didn't. I don't know that they even had a store.
1: Were you devastated?
0: I don't even know today if they even have a Casey's. They might. But other than that, I mean, Clay City was tiny. So we went to the teeming metropolis of Flora, which was just a little bit west of Clay City. And there was probably, I don't know, 1,000 people in Flora. I don't know how many people were there. But Tom's grandmother drove us over there, and they had a record store. So we went in, and Tom and I each bought our first album that we ever bought with our own money. You know what I mean? It was like Lawn Mowing or whatever.
1: Yours was Aerosmith?
0: Correct.
1: I remember that because we've talked about this.
0: Aerosmith Rocks was the very first. And I had other albums. I mean, I had Beatle albums and stuff and a bunch of albums, but they'd been given to me, you know, for Christmas or, you know, whatever. The first album that I ever took my lawn mowing money with or whatever and bought out of my own pocket, 1976 Aerosmith Rocks. Tom bought Kiss Alive. So we took those back to his grandmother's house and we annoyed her with that for a couple of days, but it was fun. And so Flora, Illinois was where I bought my very first album. I wonder if that record store still exists. Probably not, but there it is. What was the very first vinyl album you ever bought with your own money? Your mom didn't give it to you. You made the decision to go get it. And Dave says his was Led Zeppelin's first album. Well done, Dave. Good choice. And Lisa says, Dreamboat Annie by Heart, another good choice. And Kevin bought Jethro Tull's Benefit album, very good. You can weigh in on Facebook or you can give us a call. What was the very first album you ever bought with your own money? Here on National Vinyl Record Day with Manfred Mann on the Drive.

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3: Excuse me, the record's stuck. The record's stuck.
4: That's right. Good old Vinyl Record Day. I love it. It was the first vinyl record you ever bought with your own money. Bill bought Motley Crue's Shout at the Devil. Good record. Cliff, Dark Side of the Moon. Well done, because you got a poster and a sticker when you bought that album. I think they still do that, like with the reissue of Dark Side of the Moon. I think the poster and the sticker are still in the packaging. That was one of the great reasons to buy vinyl records. You got free stuff. And Brenda bought Pet Sounds by the Beach Boys. That's a legendary record. Well done. How about you? Who's this?
5: Chuck.
4: Chuck, very first album you bought with your own money.
5: REO Speedwagon. Dang. You can tune a piano, but you can't tune a fish.
4: You can't go wrong with that record. That's a great
5: record.
4: All the way down the line. Good choice.
5: A lot of hits in it.
4: You better believe it. Thanks for weighing in, man. Have a great day.
5: You too.
4: 93.3 The Drive. Good morning. Who's this?
6: John Nancy Patrick from Springfield.
4: Hey. Patrick, what was the very first vinyl record you ever bought with your own money?
6: I grew up on Boston. Boston was my first one.
4: Very good. Now imagine that.
6: Sold them at the first time at the Nelson Center in Springfield, Illinois. It was my first band ever sold.
4: I love it. That's great. So you understand.
6: And now we've got to get them in the Hall of Fame, John. We've got to get them in the Hall of Fame.
4: I know. They've been around that long. They're still not in the Hall of Fame. They shall not be named on this show till they put Boston in it. But it's always good to hear from you, my friend. Have a wonderful morning.
6: All right, guys. Appreciate y'all.
4: See you, Pat. All right. Well, what's the first album you bought with your own?

0: 641. National Vinyl Record Day. What was the first vinyl record you ever bought with your own money? Not the parents. You know, you didn't get it as a gift. You didn't get it for Christmas. You actually made the conscious decision to go out to a record store and buy it. Becky says hers was Tapestry by Carole King. Oh, okay. What a fantastic record that is. Jack bought Distant Light by the Hollies. That's an awesome record, too. Brian bought Elton John, Rock of the Westies. Love that album. And 2112 by Rush went to Jason. That is awesome. I have almost all of these records. No one except you has said Crystal Gayle, by the way, Nancy.
1: Well.
0: Just to let you know.
1: You know, you're lost, folks. You know? Crystal Gayle. What's Crystal Gayle up to these days? Check it out. American singer and music producer.
0: Sissy says that was too far back. I can't remember. I understand. I do understand. We'll tell you what the best-selling vinyl records of all time are here in just a little bit. But first, we keep talking about rain, but it's trying to peek some sun through at this hour.
1: The Stats Heating, Cooling, and Appliance forecast. We're going to see mostly cloudy skies today. Chance of showers and thunderstorms, mainly before 2 p.m., a high near 85. It's 76 downtown. 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
0: All right, after 7, we'll play Question Impossible. 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In a second, the 5 biggest-selling vinyl albums of all time. Do you have any of them? We'll find out next.
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0: You are tuned to The Morning Drive with John and Nancy. It is National Vinyl Record Day. Got this going on the Facebook page. Just, you know, what was the very first vinyl album you bought with your own money? And, man, you guys are bringing back some great memories. So many of these albums. Rich bought Foghat Stone Blue first. That's good. Patty Ann bought Bob Seger's live album. Yep. That's a good one. And Michael got Black Oak Arkansas's Ranch and Roll, which is a great record. So, well done. These are the top five best-selling vinyl albums of all time. See if you have any of these. Number five, The Beatles, Abbey Road. I got that one.
1: I'm sure you have all these. I'm sure you do.
0: Dark Side of the Moon by Pink Floyd comes in number four. Back in Black by AC/DC comes in number three. Number two, Thriller by Michael Jackson.
1: Oh, yeah. That was a good one.
0: I do have a copy of Thriller. And still number one. I mean, it's sold more vinyl record copies and every other kind of copy than any other record in history to this point. The Eagles, their greatest hits. I think that's from 71 to 75. Is the biggest selling vinyl album of all time. Okay. And we will keep that going on Facebook this morning. Here on 93.3 The Drive.
7: Excuse me, the record's stuck. The record's stuck. The record's stuck.

0: 93.3 The Drive, number one for classic hits. Here's the outfield. Song's called Your Love, and it is 6:55, and I'm John Riley, and Nancy Flagg is right here. And we're talking the stats, heating, cooling, and appliance forecast, which, you know, they're predicting cloudy and chance of storms and all that kind of stuff, but there's some sun poking through at this hour, so. Anybody see any meteorites last night? It's kind of cloudy around here, right?
1: Yeah, it's been.
0: Because that Perseid meteor shower is going on today, tomorrow night, too. But we kind of opted for clouds, unfortunately. Cloudy again tomorrow, too, with a high of about 83 and a chance of showers. We're at 77 in downtown Peoria. So we just mentioned that the Eagles' Greatest Hits, still the best-selling vinyl album of all time, and will be featured this weekend on 93.3 The Drive, because we're doing our super groups of the 70s this weekend. Starts Friday at 5, and you can just spend the weekend with all the greats, the Eagles and Fleetwood Mac and Foreigner and Crosby, Stills, Nash and Young, and, you know, super groups of the 70s all coming your way. 3 days of unforgettable music, iconic songs, and great classic hits, all starting 5 o'clock Friday evening right here on 93.3 The Drive.
1: For a few minutes today, millions will see the sun disappear behind the moon during a total solar eclipse. Just how dramatic the show gets and when it begins will depend on where you are. Parts of Iceland, northern Spain, and a small corner of northeastern Portugal will be in the path of totality, where the moon will completely cover the sun and briefly turn day to darkness. Meanwhile, a crescent-shaped partial eclipse will be visible across the northern U.S., Canada, much of Europe, and northwestern Africa. More Americans are falling behind on home and car loans than at any point in the past decade, according to new federal data. Late mortgage payments are at their highest level since 2015, while serious auto loan delinquencies are the highest since 2010. At the same time, wealthier Americans keep spending, and the AI boom has fueled stocks and delivered big gains for investors. However, years of elevated inflation have pushed living costs up for most U.S. households, and hiring has slowed across much of the economy. ICE agents and officers may soon be equipped with gloves that deliver electrical shocks, which the manufacturer says are intended to de-escalate encounters with individuals. The plans come as immigration enforcement agencies face scrutiny over tactics critics have called aggressive and dangerous, and as the Trump administration pushes ICE to make around 2,000 arrests per day. Just a note, the Powerball jackpot has climbed to $1 billion after no ticket won the grand prize on Monday. The next drawing is tonight. Let's check traffic. Here's Ken Zersky.
2: Watch for tight traffic on I-474 through the work zone. And on Route 6 heading northbound, the ramps to and from War Memorial Drive are scheduled to close today until Friday. We're just seeing tight traffic where it's down to one lane in both directions, and those ramps do still look open at this time. 272-1813 is the OSF Medical Group Traffic Spotter Hotline. 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
0: Cubs get another win over the Nats. That was 8-6 in Washington last night. They play another one tonight. St. Louis beat Philadelphia 2-0 down in St. Louis, and they play at 1 o'clock this afternoon again for round two of that series. And then the White Sox lost to the Reds 5-4 in Chicago. They play another one tonight as well. And baseball in Peoria continues tonight. Beloit is in town. What are they, the Snappers, I think, is Beloit? They're playing the Chiefs tonight again at 6:35. Beloit won last night 7-6, and those games are every day through Sunday at Dozer Park.
1: Mostly cloudy skies expected today. Chance of a shower or storm, a high of 85 at 76 downtown.
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0: Is there any award that Taylor Swift has not won? Well, there was one until this week. Now she's won. She's won them all. We'll tell you what she won this week coming up on The Buzz at 7:45. 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

0: Railroads, some kind of wonderful here on the Morning Drive with John and Nancy. It's 7:12.
1: Good morning. It's the Stats Heating, Cooling, and Appliance Forecast. We're going to see some mostly cloudy skies today. A high around 85. There's also a chance of some showers and storms. It's 76 downtown. 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
0: 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Nancy reads a question, you call us, and you tell us the answer. I know, it sounds complex, but I think it's a pretty easy procedure. 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Let's see if we can pull it off. If you're the first to answer it, you're going to get yourself a gift card to the Burger Barge for $50. So here we go.
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0: All right, 7:15. Here we are back doing the Question Impossible game on the Morning Drive. Nice to have you along this morning. Appreciate you being here. All right, let's see if we can give you a prize. I got a $50 gift card to the Burger Barge. Delicious food. Burgers, chicken, tenderloins, sides, boat drinks, salads. What do you need? They got it at the Burger Barge on Meadow Avenue in East Peoria. Who's this?
11: Morning, John. It's Terry.
0: Hey, Terry. Here's Nancy. She's got a question for you.
1: Yeah, the first one of these opened in New York City in 1885, and it was only for men.
11: A shoe and suit store.
0: A suit store. That makes sense, right? That is not it, Terry, but a fine try. Thanks for getting us started.
11: Thanks, guys. Have a good day.
1: You too.
0: You too. 93.3 The Drive. Good morning. Who's this?
12: Hi, this is Terry.
0: Hey, Terry. How are you?
12: Good. How are you?
0: Is it Terry with a T or Carrie with a C?
12: T as in Tom.
0: Oh, okay, great, Terry. Nice to have you on the radio show. So, what do you think the answer is this morning?
12: A cigar lounge.
0: A cigar lounge. See, that makes sense, too. That is not it, but a fine try. Have a wonderful day.
12: Thank you.
0: 93.3 The Drive. Good morning. Who's this?
13: This is Josh.
0: Come on, Josh. What's the answer?
13: It's the barber shop.
0: It is not a barber shop, but a good try. Thank you. Yep. Makes perfect sense. 685-9393. Got an idea what this is all about? Let's find out.

0: day to win Question Impossible. That's what I think, Billy. I don't... Let's see if we can pull this off. Who's this?
1: Bill, good morning.
2: Bill, you think you got this one this morning? You think you know this?
1: Maybe.
0: Here's your question this morning.
3: The first one of these opened in New York City in 1885, and it was only for men.
1: How about a steakhouse?
0: A steakhouse is an excellent guess and a good idea even at 7 o'clock in the morning, but that's not what we're after.
1: All right.
0: Thanks, Bill. Have a great morning. 93.3 The Drive. Good morning. Who's this?
4: Good morning. My name's Barb from Pekin.
0: Hi, Barb from Pekin. How are you doing this morning?
4: I am doing wonderful. How about yourself?
0: We're pretty wonderful, too, but I'd be more wonderful if I could give Barb from Pekin this gift card to the Burger Bar. So here's your question this morning.
3: The first one of these opened in New York City in 1885, and it was only for men.
4: Is it a steakhouse?
0: It is not a steakhouse, but it's a good guess. Thank you, Barb. Have a wonderful day. Steakhouse, by the way, going to be our number one wrong answer this morning. So, file that away and take another shot at it. 685-9393. We'll ease into Wednesday with Alana Miles on the Drive.

0: Black Velvet is a lot of miles, and you are tuned into the Morning Drive with John and Nancy. It is 7:26. We got Question Impossible underway. Got a $50 gift card to the Burger Barge. Who do we have on the phone?
1: That's Mark.
0: Mark, how are you this morning?
1: Doing great. Thanks.
0: Excellent. This is Nancy. She has a question for you.
2: The first one of these opened in New York City in 1885, and it was only for men.
1: Is it a self-service restaurant?
0: No, that's not it, but thank you for trying.
1: Okay.
0: All right, so far no winner. You know, if we don't get a winner, we put more money on the gift card and we try it again tomorrow. So it could be worth $100 tomorrow if we don't finish this out, but we still got a chance. Stats, heating, cooling, and appliance forecast. It could be rainy today, off and on. At some point in time, we do have a chance of showers and storms all day. High of about 85. My wife, the grade school teacher, was lamenting the possibility of rain all day. Because, you know, they like to take the kids outside.
2: Sure.
0: And today's her first full day with the kids. So she says it actually should be against the law to have it rain on the first day of the year. probably right. Cloudy and a chance of showers again tomorrow, too. Pretty much the same day and a high of 83. We're at 78 in downtown Peoria. You know, here's the deal. At 9 o'clock, we just roll commercial-free for 3 hours. We do that every single weekday. So if you're looking for a great way to start the day with just tons of music and no interruptions, you just keep it right here. 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
2: The site of the former Harrison School in South Peoria will be an apartment complex in the future. Phoenix Community Development Service is planning to build a 48-unit permanent supportive housing complex. It would also come with a medical facility run by OSF that supporters say would be similar to a prompt care facility, but with more services. The community development director says the vision is to have families experiencing homelessness move into the facility to give them a chance to bounce back and back on their feet again. Bradley University in Peoria will offer two new majors that help students get careers in emerging technologies. The university will start offering programs in artificial intelligence and data science starting in the fall of 2027. Bradley says applications are currently being accepted. Starbucks will bring back its pumpkin spice latte on August 25th. Signaling the unofficial start of fall for many coffee lovers. The 2026 Starbucks fall menu includes various pumpkin beverages, but new additions include the iced banana bread latte and iced banana bread chai. Now with traffic, here's Ken Zersky.
3: The work zone on Route 6 heading northbound looks worse between Knoxville and Mossville Road than it does between War Memorial Drive and I-74. Now, the two ramps that are scheduled to close today are the northbound Route 6 ramps to and from War Memorial Drive. Looks like they're still open. That is weather permitting. Once closed, they're scheduled closed through Friday. 272-1813 is the OSF Medical Group Traffic Spotter Hotline. 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
0: You know, after the All-Star break, Cubs are one of the hottest teams in baseball, along with the Red Sox. I mean, they're just playing great baseball right now. And the White Sox are in first place. How is this happening? Cubs won again last night. They beat the Nats 8-6 in Washington. They play another one this evening. Cardinals beat the Phillies in St. Louis. They played this afternoon at 1 o'clock, and it was the Reds beating the White Sox 5-4 in Chicago yesterday, and they play another one tonight. Beloit is in town to play the Peoria Chiefs all weekend here at Dozer Park. They got games every day. The Beloit won last night 7-6. Game time tonight at Dozer Park, 6:35.
2: 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Mostly cloudy today, a chance of a shower and a high of 85. It's 76 downtown. Our question impossible. The first one of these opened in New York City in 1885, and it was only for men.
0: Yes, it was. We would really like to get a winner, so we're going to take another shot at it next.
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0: We are playing Question Impossible here on the Morning Drive. I'm John Riley. This is Nancy Flagg. Right, yeah. And we know who we are. We need to know who you are and why we can't get an answer to this question yet. Here's the question, by the way.
2: The first one of these opened in New York City in 1885, and it was only for men.
0: Yep. What was it? Who's this?
10: Good morning. This is Baylor.
0: All right. What do you got for me, Baylor?
10: Is it a YMCA?
0: It is not, but a good guess. Thank you. 93.3 The Drive. Good morning. Who's this?
11: This is Luke.
0: Luke, I need the right answer right now. What do you got?
11: Is it a buffet?
0: It's a buffet!
2: Yeah.
0: The Exchange Buffet was the first buffet professionally opened, and it opened in New York City in 1885, and it is only for men. There were no women at the buffet. Thank goodness, right?
11: no doubt.
0: And the men, everybody had to stand up. It was a standing buffet. So, but
2: that sounds
11: awful.
2: Work
11: well these days.
0: Probably not.
2: Sounds absolutely awful.
0: Well,
2: you guys can keep your buffet.
0: The good part about all that, though, is Luke knew the answer. So he gets a $50 gift card to the Burger Barge. You don't even have to stand up there. You can sit down and relax and enjoy your meal.
11: Awesome. Thank you.
0: You're welcome. Up it goes on the QI Rewind at 933thedrive.com. We will play QI again tomorrow morning at 7:10 right here on the Morning Drive. Thanks for playing.

0: think she does this magic is the police here on the morning drive at 7:41. I know, with everything changing now, I got kids back in school and summer's going away.
1: Yes.
0: And everything's all changed. Schedules are changing and the routines are changing. So we appreciate you still checking us out even through the changing routines.
1: Mm-hmm.
0: If we can be a consistent for you, we're happy to do it. It's what we're all about. Thanks for being here. We're all part of this party.
1: Right? We are. We like to think so anyway. So,
0: correct. I'm John. This is Nancy.
1: The Stats Heating, Cooling, and Appliance Forecast. Still very humid out there. Showers and thunderstorms likely today, mainly before 2 p.m. Otherwise, mostly cloudy and 85. It's 77 downtown.
0: So apparently there was one award left that Taylor Swift had not yet won. But don't worry, they gave it to her this week. We'll tell you what it is on The Buzz next.
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0: It's buzz time. The buzz is what's hot. It's what's not. It's what America's buzzing about.
1: So many celebrities have stories about how supportive their parents were while they chased their dreams. Henry Winkler has the opposite of that. You know, Henry Winkler, the Fonz.
0: Hey.
1: Apparently he was on recently just doing an interview, and he said, I had a dream that was unsupported, non-supported, until I figured out how to make it come true, at which time my parents were completely on board. Well, isn't that stink?
0: He wanted to be an actor. They didn't want that. They pushed him to not do it, but he finally did it, and then they got on board once he was famous, which is awful. And he says he vowed after all of that to be a better parent than his parents. So he wanted to listen to his kids' dreams and help them with them instead of
1: shooting
0: them.
1: His big break was playing Fonzie on Happy Days from 1974 to 1984. But, you know, we all still remember Fonzie,
0: don't we?
1: Taylor Swift, another award.
0: What?
1: She was announced yesterday as the youngest inductee ever to join the Nashville Songwriters Hall of Fame. She's 36.
0: That's pretty cool, actually.
1: The induction ceremony will take place sometime this fall.
0: Good for her.
1: And Rod Stewart recently had to cancel a few shows, and now he has canceled the remainder of his tour.
0: What's up with Rod?
1: Including a residency in Vegas. It's a pretty valid reason. He currently is recovering from a routine coronary stent procedure.
0: Oh, okay.
1: So they had to put a stent in. He says he's already feeling better and looking ahead, but obviously was having some issues.
0: Yeah.
1: Not feeling well.
0: Right around 80 years old, that happens sometimes.
1: I guess.
0: Still out there doing it. Trying to be forever young anyway,
1: yes.
0: Right? There's your buzz.

0: 93.3 The Drive, number one for Classic Hits. That's a yellow. And I'm John Riley, and it's 7:57, and this is Nancy Flagg. And
1: good morning.
0: And you are tuned to The Morning Drive, and we're happy you're here. Happy you're here, I should say. The Stats Heating, Cooling, and Appliance Forecast, kind of a rainy one off and on today, high of 85. Pretty much overnight, some showers possible, and then cloudy with a chance of rain again tomorrow with a high of 83. 78 is where we are. In downtown Peoria, guess who's coming to town? Nance, Casey, and the Sunshine Band.
1: I've heard.
0: We could use a little sunshine right now, but they won't be here until September 25th. They'll be down in Springfield at the UIS Performing Arts Center. It's going to be a night. I mean, Casey and the Sunshine Band, that's a vibe, right? You go expecting to dance, and you dance. Matter of fact, you actually shake your booty on occasion. That's what I'm told. If you would like to be a part of that soiree and get free tickets, you can do so. We've got a pair waiting on our website for you. 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Click on Win Stuff and just look for the pictures of Casey and the Sunshine Band and sign up. And who knows, maybe you're on your way to the show. How cool would that be?
1: Very cool.
0: Again, the show is on Friday, September 25th.
1: Peoria County's treasurer announced that more than $6 million in interest has been earned on the county's investments in his first year in office. The treasurer is the county's chief investment officer and is responsible for receiving, keeping, and dispersing county revenues and public money. Mounting debt for Americans. More people are falling even further behind on their home and car loans than at any other time in the past decade, according to new data. A greater share of people went at least 30 days late on their mortgage payments in the second quarter of this year than in any quarter since 2015. If you're planning on doing any digging in your yard anytime soon, there's a free step you should not skip. 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Whether it's a major landscaping project or just planting a new tree, state law requires you to call 811. That call triggers the Julie service to come out and mark your underground utility lines. 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
2: Route 6, it looks like the ramps are still open to northbound War Memorial Drive. The Route 6 northbound ramps to and from War Memorial Drive scheduled to close today. Report of an accident on Route 6 north of I-74. Looks like if it's there, it's mixed into the slowdown in the work zone. Also the slowdown on the north end of Route 6 in that work zone between Knoxville and Mossville Road. 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
0: All right, Cubs just four games out of first place behind the Brewers with another win last night over the Nationals in Washington, 8-6. And they play another one this evening. Cardinals got the win over the Phillies, 2-0. They play this afternoon in St. Louis again at 1 o'clock. And it was the Reds over the White Sox, 5-4. And they play again tonight in Chicago. We got Beloit in town playing the Chiefs every day all the way through Sunday. They won last night, 7-6. But another game tonight at Dozer Park. First pitch, 6:35.
1: 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Mostly cloudy, a chance of showers and a high of 85 today at 77 downtown.
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0: So Amber and Tim were very excited because they had the opportunity to move to Hawaii. 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
0: Well, it's Wednesday. That means it's Would You Rather Wednesday. So I brought some Would You Rather questions.
1: Got a theme, he says.
0: Yep, yep, we're all theme. Set. And we're going to do all of that at 8:10 and on the School of Rock this morning. It started as a kind of an eyes-rolling, snide, sarcastic song and ended up as one of the better-known love songs of the 1980s. 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

0: work. 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
1: Good morning. It's a Stats Heating, Cooling, and Appliance forecast. Mostly cloudy, chance of showers and storms, mainly before 2 p.m. today. A high near 85. It's 77 downtown. 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
0: Hey, if you want a friend to hang out with for lunch, you can join JY when he serves up the soundtrack to your lunch hour, the Flashback Lunch, every day at noon. 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Up next, it's Wednesday. And Nancy and I take turns bringing in would you rather questions so we can all get to know each other a little bit better, and we'll have that coming up next.
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0: We've waited for Wednesday, and now here it is, and we're going to play Would You Rather. I brought in some questions this morning. The theme today is baseball, because today is National Baseball Fan Day.
1: Okay.
0: We celebrate the fans of the national sport.
1: Okay.
0: So question number one, Nance, would you rather sit behind home plate or sit in the front row along the first baseline?
1: Yeah, that first baseline. Yeah. Okay. Yeah, I think I can see more.
0: Okay.
1: Probably more of a chance of getting hit in the face with the ball, but, you know, yeah, I think along the first baseline. What about you?
0: Yeah, first baseline for sure. Mm-hmm. I think the throw from third to first is one of the most entertaining things in baseball. I love to watch it coming in. Because it's hard. I mean, you don't, until you're right there on the action, you don't realize how far that throw is from third to first to do it accurately.
1: Mm-hmm.
0: And I just think it's a thing of beauty when people execute that. So I like to see it coming in.
1: Okay.
0: From the first baseline.
1: Let's go to a baseball game and sit on the first baseline.
0: We'll do it. All right. How about this? This is interesting. Would you rather, Nance?
1: Yeah.
0: Would you rather catch a home run ball, a random home run ball, or catch a foul ball from your favorite player?
1: No, a home run ball would be awesome, right? But I'm sitting along the first baseline, so that's not going to happen. So,
0: I'd rather grab if it was a home run ball for the other team and I'm at Wrigley Field, I have to throw it back.
1: Do you though?
0: Yes, you do.
1: I don't know where it went.
0: Yes, you do, Nancy.
1: Well, wait a minute. How is that different than a foul ball? Why do you have to throw the...
0: You don't have to throw a foul ball back. That's what I mean.
1: Why do you have to throw the home run ball back?
0: Because that's the way it is. If the opponent hits a home run ball to you at Wrigley Field, you throw it back onto the field.
1: I can keep it if I want. I don't have to listen to your rules. I can keep that ball if I want to. You're saying it's not against like the rules. I can keep that ball if I want to.
0: Security, I need this woman removed from the bleachers, please.
1: I thought you were saying it was like some kind of
0: this rule.
1: Right,
0: it is a rule.

0: Wednesday.
1: All right, it's Would You Rather Wednesday, the baseball fan edition.
2: All right.
1: Because today's National Baseball Fan Day.
2: I'm going to a Chicago Cubs game on August 29th.
1: I'm telling you right now, if you catch a home run ball that is hit by the opponent, you have to throw it back on the field.
2: Don't tell me what to do.
1: I'm just telling you so you, because people will be.
2: I don't care. I don't know them. I don't know them, and they don't know me.
1: You probably shouldn't go to the game. I will. I'm just telling you right now. All right, so here's our Would You Rather question. Last one here for a National Baseball Fan Day.
2: Okay.
1: Would you rather, Nance, meet your favorite player, or instead of meeting them, get their autographed jersey?
2: I don't really have a favorite player, but I guess I don't really need another shirt.
1: So but it's got their autograph on it.
2: I don't really care. I don't collect stuff like that. Okay, I don't. Autographs don't impress me. I don't need an autographed shirt. I guess I like to. I'd rather meet somebody.
1: That's what. Yeah, me too. Because I kind of like. I like to meet people who are famous sometimes just to kind of see how they size up. You know what I mean? How tall are you? What do you sound like? Are you nice? Yeah.
2: Looking me in the eye?
1: Right, all that stuff. That's why I like to do that. That's correct. That's what most people are saying on our Facebook page already. Okay. I put that up there. And Steve kind of summed it up pretty well. He goes, I'd like to meet him because someone once said memories are better than things.
2: Yep, I'm with you there. I'm not throwing that ball back either.
1: I implore you.
2: I'm not throwing it back.
1: It's just a thing. The memory is better.
2: That was an experience. I caught that ball,
1: right,
2: man.
1: The memory of throwing it back onto the field in defiance is even better. Just letting you know. That's how it's done.
2: I don't know.
1: At least at Wrigley. All right, Would You Rather Wednesday. Thanks for playing along. Here comes Van Halen on the drive.

0: Pretty Woman's Van Halen here on the Morning Drive with John and Nancy. It is 8:28. Nice to see you. The Stats Heating, Cooling, and Appliance forecast could be a little rainy at some point today. Showers and storms passing through. Some of them could land on us. 85 will be our high eventually. Rainy overnight, and then potential some rain tomorrow as well with a high of 83. So far, staying rain-free downtown, but it is clouding up, that's for sure. We're at 79 in downtown Peoria. Hey, you know, Mark and Digger from the Discovery show, Moonshiners, they're going to be in Peoria at the Peoria Motorcycle Club's TT races on Saturday, August 22nd. Would you like to go meet them? Okay. We have tickets to give you every day this week on the Who Are You game, rolling up just after 6 o'clock. So pop in tomorrow morning, guess our mystery celebrity, and maybe you're going to the races for free. How cool would that be?
1: For a few minutes today, millions will see the sun disappear behind the moon during a total solar eclipse. Just how dramatic the show gets and when it begins will depend on where you are. Parts of Iceland, northern Spain, and small corner of northeastern Portugal will be in the path of totality, where the moon will completely cover the sun and briefly turn day to darkness. Meanwhile, a crescent-shaped partial eclipse will be visible across the northern U.S., Canada, much of Europe, and northwestern Africa. More Americans are falling behind on home and car loans than at any point in the past decade, according to new federal data. Late mortgage payments are at their highest level since 2015, while serious auto loan delinquencies are the highest since 2010. ICE agents and officers may soon be equipped with gloves that deliver electric shocks, which the manufacturer says are intended to de-escalate encounters with individuals. The plans come as immigration enforcement agencies face scrutiny over tactics critics have called aggressive and dangerous. The Powerball jackpot has climbed to $1 billion after no ticket won the grand prize Monday. Marks the first $1 billion Powerball jackpot since a player in Arkansas took home $1.8 billion on Christmas Eve last year.
0: All right, we can win it now. I've decided.
1: I'll play it tonight.
0: Thank you.
1: We're in. Let's check traffic. Here's Ken Zerski.
2: We're still watching Route 6 and the ramps at War Memorial Drive. Now it's the northbound Route 6 ramps to and from War Memorial Drive that are scheduled to close. Once they're closed, they're scheduled to close through Friday. But everything still looks to be open so far, and this is weather permitting, so we'll just have to see. Slowdowns on Route 6, even up on that north end with the road work on Route 6 between Knoxville and Mossville Road. And just tight traffic, especially eastbound 474 as you get into the road work and the lane closure at the Shade Loman Bridge. 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
0: Comes with the win. Beat the Nats in Washington, 8-6. They play again tonight. It was the Cardinals over the Phillies, 2-zip down in St. Louis. They play at 1 o'clock this afternoon if you're looking for a afternoon ball game. And the Reds are in town to play the White Sox. Reds won last night 5-4. Play again in Chicago this evening. And then baseball all weekend long here in Peoria at Dozer Park. Beloit's in town to play the Chiefs. Snappers won 7-6 last night. The next game is tonight at 6:35 in downtown Peoria.
1: 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Mostly cloudy, chance of showers, a high of 85. It's 77 downtown.
0: It started as a snide, sarcastic song. It ended as a beautiful love song. And we'll play it for you on the School of Rock next.
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15: It will test your head and your mind and your brain, too.
0: Well, context is everything on the success of a song. This particular song, Eric Clapton was waiting for his girlfriend at the time, soon to be his wife, Patty, to get dressed. Again. Very familiar position. Eric Clapton sitting downstairs while Patty prepared for a night out, trying on dress after dress, changing the makeup, changing the hair, to hear her tell it, I was panicking about my hair, my clothes, everything all the time. Because she was, you know, a model or whatever.
1: Right.
0: And every time they would go out, it would be someplace in public. So, and Eric Clapton would just sit downstairs kind of seething, going, okay.
1: Time to go.
0: Anytime now. We're going to be late. You look fine. It'll be fine. And so one of the time while he was waiting for her, he wrote this sarcastic song about it, about her trying on all these clothes and looking great all the time. And he was like, oh, you know, okay, you look wonderful. You look so wonderful. When he went in to record it, it was kind of a reggae thing and a little tongue-in-cheek sort of eye-rolling song. But then one of the engineers at the recording session said, you know, if you just kind of changed your tone, you could keep the lyrics the same and it would really be a beautiful song if you just changed your tone. And so Eric Clapton did, tried it, and lo and behold, it became one of the biggest love songs of the late 70s, early 80s. And here it is on the School of

0: 93.3 The Drive, number one for classic hits, Bruce Springsteen and Born to Run on the Morning Drive with John and Nancy. It's 8:44.
1: It's the Stats Heating, Cooling, and Appliance Forecast. We're going to see mostly cloudy skies today. Chance of showers and storms. A high near 85. It's 77 downtown. 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They are where you need them, in person, online, mobile, and telephone. 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Member FDIC, what are you doing?
0: I'm just pointing out, there's the storms. I mean, those are pretty those looks pretty hefty out to the west.
1: Yes, it does.
0: So that was kind of scaring me
1: a little
0: bit.
1: Some storms are coming.
0: Yeah. How's that going, Canton, or Galesburg, or wherever that is over there? It looks like it's kind of getting rainy. We may get some of that at some point in time, but... everybody's kind of...
1: He's excited. Well, he's going to look at the radar, people. He's going to check the radar for us.
0: You got to understand, we're on the 12th floor of, you know, of a high-rise in downtown.
1: Yeah, we can see a view.
0: We can see forever out here, and the storms coming in are beautiful.
1: It's quite the bank of storms.
0: I mean, it's beautiful and scary
1: all
0: at the same time. You know, it's just pretty impressive. Anyway, out to the west is where they're sitting right now. In a moment, three things we learned on the show today.
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0: All right, here are three things we learned on the show. Just today, it's National Vinyl Record Day, so we were talking about the very first records that you ever bought in your life. Mine was Rocks by Aerosmith in 1976. Mm-hmm. Nancy kind of thinks she might have had Crystal Gayle.
1: No, I definitely had Crystal Gayle.
0: Or Kenny Rogers. Or Kenny Rogers. Was that his name? Is what she said.
1: It's been a while. I can, like, someone said on our Facebook page, that was a long time ago.
0: Time ago. It's a very distinct memory for me. But anyway, put the first album you ever bought with your own money up on our Facebook page. It's kind of a fun collection going on right now.
1: Rod Stewart may be trying to stay forever young, but sometimes it's tougher, especially when you're like, what did you say, he's 80?
0: Yeah.
1: So he had to cancel a few shows and then ended up canceling the remainder of his tour, including a residency in Vegas because of a routine coronary stent procedure. He's recovering and apparently doing okay.
0: Hope he's
1: doing
0: better.
1: Well. Our Question Impossible, the first one of these opened in New York City in 1885, and it was only for men.
0: What was it?
3: Is it a buffet?
0: It's a buffet! That's right. The first buffet opened in New York City, only for men, and everybody had to stand in 1885 for some reason. But
1: you had to stand. How?
0: Yeah. I don't think the all-male buffets are as popular as they used to be. Just saying.
1: It's like, why?
0: We'll have another Question Impossible coming your way tomorrow morning at 7:10, right where you got it, 93.3 The Drive.

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1: Good morning. It's a Stats Heating, Cooling, and Appliance forecast. So showers and storms, mainly before 2 p.m. We see one coming in right now over downtown Peoria. Otherwise, mostly cloudy and 85 today. It's 77 downtown.
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7: 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How's tomorrow for you?
8: Sure. Hell yeah.
0: We'll be back tomorrow, but first let's check traffic with Ken Zerski.
9: Right now we're waiting to see about these ramps. It is weather permitting. We mentioned that northbound Route 6 ramps to and from War Memorial Drive are scheduled to close. But again, weather permitting. Once they're closed, they're scheduled closed through Friday. Right now we're seeing slow traffic on Route 6, especially northbound. I'm getting some merging traffic there from the ramp off of westbound 74 and also up on the north end of the Route 6 work. Totally separate, but the work between Knoxville and Mossville Road. 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
0: And I'm John Riley, and this is Nancy Flagg. Thanks for hanging out with us this morning. Shall we do it again tomorrow? Okay.
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John Malone in for JY. And rain, a lot of it here downtown Peoria. And that's going to be the theme here for the rest of the day. And a chance of some showers and storms. Pretty heavy at times. We'll keep you updated here. It's Billy Joel and Piano Man on your commercial-free Wednesday, 9 to noon on 93.3 The Drive.

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Commercial free, 9 to 12, every day. And that includes today. We're right smack in the middle of it. With a lot of rain in downtown Peoria, going to be that way most of the day today. Heavy, and a chance of some severe storms. But we'll rock it all day with you here. Steve Miller Band, it's Rockin' Me on 93.3 The Drive.

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At 7:10, you could win $50 to the Burger Barge, just like Luke Hohulin from Haworth did today. He identified the first of one of these that opened in New York City in 1885. It was a buffet. Here's Steppenwolf on The Drive.

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1: It's time for the Monday Morning Musings. 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

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And we will have your flashback lunch coming up here in just a couple of minutes. 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
15: 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High of 85. Tonight, clouds with a chance of showers, low of 70, and chance of showers again tomorrow, and a high of 83. 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
20: 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Rain throughout the afternoon, high of 85. Clouds with a chance of showers tonight, low 70. And cloudy chance of showers and 83 tomorrow. 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

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I'm John Malone in for JY. 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

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You win $50 to the Burger Barge, just like Luke Hohulin from Hayworth did today. He won $50 for telling us it was a buffet that opened for the first time in 1885 in New York City.

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2: Your Stats Heating, Cooling, and Appliance forecast: rain throughout the afternoon, high of 85, chance of showers tonight, 70, ditto for tomorrow, and a high of 83. 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
19: 93.3 The Drive, the Stats Heating, Cooling, and Appliance forecast. Rain all afternoon, off and on, high of 85. Cloudy, chance of rain tonight, 70. More of the same tomorrow, and a high of 83. 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
5: 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We've had some heavy downpours this morning, but we've been way behind in our precip numbers, so going to get a big makeup boost here today and probably for the remainder of the week. Stats Heating, Cooling, and Appliance forecast, rain this afternoon, high of 85, clouds with a chance of rain again tonight, low of 70, and then clouds, chance of rain tomorrow, high of 83. 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
16: 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The Stats Heating, Cooling, and Appliance forecast: rain throughout the day, 85 today. Tonight, chance of showers, low 70, 83 the high tomorrow. Steck is going to be in next, taking you through your afternoon. And again, stay dry. It's Jesse's Girl and Rick Springfield on 93.3 The Drive.

Genesis, Phil Collins, Man on the Corner. Phil's going to be inducted into the Rock and Roll Hall of Fame come this November. Yes, sir. Welcome to Wednesday, kid. Steckman here. That's on the old Steck Show. Johnny Mellencamp, 93.3 The Drive.

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0: 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Big August the 12th, it's National Middle Child Day. It's a salute to the middle child today, National Vinyl Record Day. For those that value the quality of sound, throw on the old scratching records. Yes, sir. And birthdays today. Just saw this Mark Knopfler of Dire Straits, 77 today. Sultans of Swing contains some of the best guitar playing ever recorded. So happy birthday to old Mark Knopfler. Dire Straits, 77 today, a wet day in central Illinois. Looking towards the horizon, looks like maybe Saturday and Sunday, sunshine and hot into the 90s. Yeah, I got your sticky forecast, wet forecast on the way.
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17: All right, drive weather stats, heating and cooling and appliance forecast. So just kind of on and off with the rain today. 85 for a high, 80% chance of that, 30% chance tonight. Could drop down about 70 for the low. 83 tomorrow for Thursday, 86 coming up on Friday, and rain still continues. 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Tuesday nights, trivia nights, along with music bingo. Got karaoke on Thursday nights, and then we got some great bands on the weekends. This weekend's Dexter O'Neill on the Funk Yard. That's on Friday night. And a band known as some pop dance music live on stage of Resonate. So it all happens at the Tin Lizard Bar at the Paradise. 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

Maybe I'm amazed. There's Paul McCartney and Wings, 93.3 The Drive, number one for classic hits. Got you on the old Steck Show. A DoorDash driver confronts a woman who lied about her food delivery, scamming the DoorDash guy. Oh, that's a no-no. That's especially if you're the guy that delivered from the first time. I'll get into that for your TikTok today. Coming up in just a few minutes. ZZ Top on The Drive.

0: Wanted Dead or Alive. 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Every Sunday morning from 7 to 9, it's the best of Hall & Oates or the great Michael McDonald or Toto. 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Tune it in if you never tried it out. Check it out. All right, it's this weekend. Sundays with 93.3 The Drive. Got a TikTok today. Don't mess with the DoorDash guy. Roll it. So TikTok today. Headline reads, DoorDash driver confronts a woman who lied about her food delivery. Uh-oh. So what happened? So the a DoorDash driver shared a video of himself catching a woman who pulled the I never received my food scam. It was during a follow-up visit, too. Same guy. So he told her that he heard something about that something went wrong with her last order. When she says, she claims the Dasher didn't show up. He did show up. It was him. He informed her that he was the one that delivered and knows that she got the food. Here's the audio.
1: Hey, DoorDash?
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1: Awesome. Hey, they told me there was an issue with the last order. What happened?
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1: The Dasher didn't show?
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1: Well, I delivered it to you, so I know you got the food. I just want you to know that doing stuff like that is what gets us deactivated. I don't want to lose my job because someone wants an extra taco. I just want to let you know I will be reporting you as a fraudulent customer, and you will be removed from the platform. Enjoy your food.
0: Good for him. Called her out. 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Yeah, after realizing she was caught in a lie, slammed the door on him for personal protection. He didn't show her face or his face for the clip. There you go. There's your TikTok today. So don't scam the DoorDash drivers, all right?
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6: Route 6 still down to one lane both directions north to War Memorial Drive to I-74. There's not much work going on, so traffic is moving with just reduced speeds. Same for the work zone on Route 6 between Knoxville and Mossville. Now, the ramps that were scheduled closed today are still open. That's the Route 6 northbound ramps to and from War Memorial Drive. They were scheduled to close today through Friday. That work is weather permitting. I-474 tightening up eastbound around the Shade Loman Bridge and westbound just past Springfield Road. Save time for sunshine. 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

0: Sunglasses at Night. Here's some Corey Hart. 93.3 The Drive. Number one for classic hits. Well, it's August the 12th. It's National Vinyl Record Day. Drop the old needle. Here we go.
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0: Oh, the ever-popular Skip, yes. 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

0: video. Bruce Springsteen dancing on stage. Courtney Cox brings her up there. They're dancing in the dark. 93.3 The Drive. We've got the brain tease today. Here we go.
1: Hey, think you are smart? Steck gets in your head with the brain tease.
0: All right. So as the kids go back to school, some of them need these. 14% of kids will get these for back to school. What are they? They come in pairs. No, they're not shoes. They come in many colors. No, they're not shoes. They come in many styles, and they're not shoes. What do you think they are? 14% of kids will get these for back to school. What are they? I'll give you the answer next for your brain tease. I'll let you ponder on that.
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1: 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Well, they come in pairs. They're not shoes, and they come in many styles and colors. They're not shoes, but it's the brain tease today. What is the answer?
2: Hey, think you are smart? Steck gets in your head with the brain tease.
1: 14% of kids will get these for back to school. Some of them may need them. Sometimes you have to have a physical or exam for these. It's eyeglasses. That's the answer. Yep, pair of eyeglasses. 14% of kids will get these to back to school this year.
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1: Yep, I'll be out there that Saturday morning from 9:30 to 11:30. So if you see the drive van, look for me out there. I'll be out wandering around, doing a little broadcast for you. The big 79th running of the Peoria TTs at the Peoria Motorcycle Club. All right. Drive weather, stats, heating, cooling, and appliance forecast. Been a wet week, wet day today. 85 for a high, down to 70 tonight. Rain continues tonight, tomorrow night, all the way through Friday night. I think our break in the weather is going to be on Saturday and Sunday. Hot and sticky and 90 is what they're calling for the weekend. Weather's being brought to you by the Paradise. 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And Holly and I took in a nice dinner at William B's Steakhouse. It's a must. It was our first time there. Excited to go again, tell you the truth. 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

0: 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You know what today is? I messaged my daughter this morning and said, hey, today's your day. It's Middle Child Day.
1: August 12th is Middle Child Day.
0: Yeah.
1: Of course, you didn't even notice. We can finally celebrate a day for the kid who grew up asking,
2: did anybody actually notice I was here?
1: The oldest one got the new clothes. The youngest got attention.
3: Yeah.
1: And the middle child got,
2: whose turn is it to take out the trash?
1: But middle children are masters of survival. 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
1: Just be prepared. 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Warning, Middle Child Day may cause sibling resentment, competitive storytelling, and the sudden discovery that
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0: I see you. Happy Middle Child Day today. A little bit of the Doobies. Doobie Brothers. 93.3 The Drive.

0: 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George Harrison, 93.3 The Drive. All right, number time. What is it today?
1: Hey, you guys!
0: Always have a random number for you. 858 dollars is my number today. Now, this is according to the National Retail Federation. Grades K through 12 families budgets an average of $858.07
1: Phew.
0: Per family. How many kids does that include, though? Wow, I hate that. You know, if you got a family of five or more. Even three, gee whiz, it's expensive. Back to school shopping on clothes, some shoes, supplies, electronics. The expected total back to school spending for 2026, $39.4 billion. $1 billion. Speaking of school supplies, got a little fun fact here for you. So in 1990, Crayola's senior crayon maker, he retired after 37 years. Well, good for him. He revealed that he was actually colorblind. Are you kidding me? That's not a joke. It's serious. Well, I guess that may explain a few colors there.
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5: In Bartonville, watch for an accident at Airport Road and Smithville Road. In Peoria, delays at University and Columbia Terrace. Report the signals there are flashing red. Just slowdowns through the work zones on Route 6 and I-474, eastbound 474, approaching the Shade Loman Bridge with the lane closure. And on Route 6, the ramps that were scheduled closed today are still open. That's the northbound Route 6 ramps to and from War Memorial Drive. Again, they're still open. 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
0: All right, drive weather stats, heating, cooling, and appliance forecast. Going to dip down about 70 for the low tonight, 30% chance of showers, 40% chance tomorrow. Rain continues all this week. I think the break is the weekend on Saturday and Sunday, but still hot. 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Let's do some Van Halen, 93.3 The Drive. 5 o'clock drive home on the way.

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Hello, are you ready to go home, wrap up this Wednesday? All right. Mr. Flintstone, here we go. Yep, coming to you from the 93.3 The Drive studios. 5 o'clock drive home and the Knack and my Sharona. 93.3 The Drive.

0: 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Should we go to Taco Bell? 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
1: Yeah.
0: Did you know that Taco Bell originally started as a hot dog stand? I'll explain. Factoid is up next about Taco Bell. 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

0: Joe Walsh. 93.3 The Drive, number one for classic hits. Flashback weekend coming up this weekend. We're getting it all geared up. We got some great tunes. It's the super groups of the 70s. Going to kick things off at 5 p.m. on Friday. Weekend of some classics, great classics. Eagles, Fleetwood Mac, Foreigner, ELO, Crosby, Stills, Nash, Young. All happens this weekend. Super groups of the 70s with 93.3 The Drive. Are you ready for your factoid? Factoid today about Taco Bell.
1: Hey, it won't make you smarter, but you won't be any dumber.
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1: It's Deck's factoid of the day.
0: So, did you know that Taco Bell originally started as a hot dog stand? It was called Bell's Drive-In. Yeah, this was in California. Founder Glenn Bell is his name. They opened the Taco Bell roots back in 1948 when it started as a hot dog and hamburger stand. And then there was a restaurant across the street from his that was selling tacos. And a lot of people were going over there. And it's kind of wondering, why am I not selling so many hamburgers and hot dogs? Well, tacos came about. It's like, I want to do that. It opened up. It was a hot dog stand. It was a hot dog hamburger stand called Bell's Drive-In in San Bernardino, California. Well, then in 1951, when he got the idea to sell tacos, he went under different names. He tried Taco Tia. He tried El Taco before settling with Taco Bell. Yeah. Then it was July of 1962 that Glenn Bell opened his first Taco Bell location. Today, there are more than 8,700 Taco Bell restaurants worldwide. How about that? Yeah. Branded tacos.

0: we can thank Glenn Bell. Thank you, Glenn Bell, owner of Taco Bell.
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11: Well, it's been a rainy week. Your Stats Heating, Cooling, and Appliance forecast. Rain continues tonight, 70 for the low, 83 for a high tomorrow. Looks like 86 in rain continues on Friday. It's going to be drying out, looks like Saturday and Sunday for us, but highs into the 90s is what they're calling for. 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

if you checked out the lotto lately, but tonight's drawings for Powerball, $1 billion. Billion dollars. Holy cow. Good luck to you tonight. I definitely better write myself. Where's my post-it notes? 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Stack, buy a ticket for tonight's.

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0: 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Showtime. It's Middle Child Day today. Did you know that? Yeah. So I headed to text my daughter, my middle child, Annecy, said, hey, today's your day. It's Middle Child Day. And, of course, my sister as well. She's the middle child. National Vinyl Record Day for those who love the value, the quality of the sound of the old crackling, dropping the needle on the record. The sound of vinyl music. Yes, today's National Vinyl Record Day today. And Mark Knopfler of Dire Straits, Sultans of Swing, contains some of the best guitar playing ever recorded. Mark Knopfler is 77 today, so happy birthday to our birthday babies. All right, we'll get you in the 6 o'clock hour. Got your dad joke on the way coming up, plus this day in rock and roll history on an August the 12th.
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Well, getting all geared up. We're just a few months away. The induction to the Rock and Roll Hall of Fame for Phil Collins. Here's Phil and Genesis.

0: Preston. A little peace of mind. 93.3 The Triumph. Got your dad joke on the way in just a few minutes. One for my Star Wars fans today. And
1: Yoda. Yoda.
0: Yoda's last name. Yeah, did you know he had one? Yeah, I'll get into that here in just a few minutes. John Bon Jovi on The Triumph.

0: 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It's John Bon Jovi, 93.3 The Drive. My friends, kids, gather around. It's joke time. It's dad joke time. Here we go.
1: Silly. 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
0: So one for my Star Wars fans out there. Did you know that Yoda, you know Yoda, Yoda had a last name? Yep, it was Leahy Who.
4: 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Yoda Leahy.
0: All right. 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
1: All right, drive weather rain continues tonight. We got 40% chance of those showers or storms in the area, 70 for the low. 60% chance tomorrow for Thursday, high about 83, 86, and 40% chance of rain on Friday. And then we're going to get a break in that stuff on Saturday and Sunday, but hot into the 90s is what they're calling for. Yeah. Stu, some Eagles going to be part of the big supergroup of the 70s weekend. Eagles, Fleetwood Mac, Chicago, the list goes on. 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

0: There's some Foreigner currently on tour with Lynyrd Skynyrd. Nice. 93.3 The Drive. Rock and roll history today. It's in August the 12th. Let's open my vault door. Here we go.
1: Where the classics live on. It's This Day in Music with Stack.
0: Yeah, let's start you off. 1970, it was at Harvard where Janis Joplin performed her final, would be her final concert, 1970. 1978, after years of on the road and chart success, the Commodores. Remember the Commodores with Lionel Richie? They got their first number one hit with Lionel Richie, Three Times a Lady. That single stays on top of the charts for 2 weeks. How about that? 91, bumping up to 91, Metallica released their fifth album. It's better known as the Black Album. Goes to number one in eight countries, including America, where it sells, at that time in 91, 16 million copies. Great album. And in 94, it was Woodstock 2. Officially, Woodstock 94 begins in Socrates, New York. Sheryl Crow played there. Todd Rundgren. Violet Femmes, all performing. Festival was very successful, drawing a crowd of about 350,000 people. There you go. Just a few things that happened in rock and roll history today on an August the 12th.
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0: 93.3 The Drive, number one for classic hits. Wrapping up my big old Wednesday, Thursday around the corner. John and Nancy back tomorrow morning, 5:30 a.m. 6:10 is Who Are You? Your chance to be scoring more tickets. We've got tickets all this week. Pairs of tickets to the Peoria Motorcycle Club for the annual 79th running Grand National TT Motorcycle Races. 7:10's Question Impossible and much more. So until then, I will talk to you tomorrow after 3 o'clock. All right? Keep smiling. Keep it classic. We'll see ya.
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